0: 3 3 5 6 7 Roger, 27 Charles.
1: All right, thank you. Camelback and 195th Avenue, 19433 West Coolidge.

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0: And negative 2002 Ford F-150 at Litchfield Park, valid.
1: Okay, as far as you know, it's going to be parked in front of that same address. We can pencil into that. That's the only blue model pickup I see right now in the area.

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0: 10-4, can you turn 9, 640 Central?
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1: 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It might be related to some previous residents that were here.
0: Ten four. That's for the 19433 West College.
1: 10-4.

0: Remember the other neighbor's house, 19427 West Coolidge? They got some cameras, see if I can get an ID on the vehicle.
1: Ever?
2: Lincoln
1: 225. Lincoln
2: 225. Give me a 410 in my view, please.
1: Seven four Arlington Ranch, 12740 West Indian School. It's apartment Young, 112.

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0: 223, can you 4X for me?
1: 10-4.

0: Lincoln 230.
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0: Morning, ma'am. That 507 on the board on 255, can you have 35 take care of that once you get down to the vent, please?

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1: Lincoln Future 5.
0: You got Mr. 918 Paul MIB.
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0: Lincoln Future 5.
1: Lincoln Future 5.
0: Can you please email me the petition?
1: Of course.

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1: Thank you. At 23 to 25 traffic, please.
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0: 23, 10-4.
1: Before West Marlette Avenue.
0: Lincoln 221.
1: Lincoln 221.
0: You have Marshall, 2 2 2 7 9 6 1.

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1: 2-2-92, go ahead.
0: Out of Arizona, Zebra 4, Adam 354. We're going to be on the I-10 westbound, approaching Watson Road. Violation.
1: Which violation?
0: Lincoln 232, Southwest Utah Driving.

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1: Lincoln 233.
0: Good morning, man. I'll be 10A in Iowa right along with me. And can you have me to 232 traffic, please?
1: 10-4.

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0: 340.
1: I got 340.
0: Can I show you advised on call 40?
1: Lincoln 342.
0: Lincoln 342.
1: Good morning. Can you send me the Oswald ID, please?
0: 10-4, good morning. Nova Spine Pain Institute, 13203 North 103rd Avenue. The entry exit east rear.

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1: Also, did you copy earlier 507 and 225? 220 was asking you to take that.
2: 235, I copy. Leave it up on the board.

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1: Lincoln 222.
0: Lincoln 222, we're number 3, Fahrenheit 621 here at the Farmer Ford parking lot.

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1: Lincoln 344.
0: Good morning, ma'am. Can you add me to that envelope, please? No, 42 piece.
1: 10-4. Good morning.

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0: 10-4.

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0: Can I show you a voice on call folder?
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0: Thank you.
1: Let me get 342.
0: Lincoln 342.
1: Let me get 342. Can you show both units 23 or less?

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1: M220.
0: Ma'am, my MDC went down. Can you show me 10-7 for the evening, please? Thank you.
1: Of course, have a good night.
0: 7-4, ma'am, you as well.
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0: 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Complainant's in a white pickup. So a pickup parked behind the complainant, won't let him leave. Black male, short, wearing a hat, black shirt, black pants, no weapon seen. Driver thinks their complainant hit his vehicle. Complainant is in his vehicle with the doors locked.

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0: Warrensburg Road and West Pierce Street. It's going to be for Note 28. It's going to be a quad, it looks like.
1: 10-4.

0: where you're flying from.
1: Blocking it?
0: Sorry, they're flying from you.
1: They're fleeing.
0: 10-4, they're fleeing from you.
1: I copy. Station 45.
2: Be to Lincoln 233 traffic.
1: 10-4.
0: 231, so jump it.
1: 10-4, 230, which direction?
0: We're going west. Sorry, east on Van Buren.
1: Copy, east down on Van Buren. Stay in the main.
0: They're stopping.
1: Copy, they're stopping.

0: Both units. So both individuals detained.
1: I copy your code 4. Both individuals are detained. It's 1844. Station's clear.
2: Copy,
0: man.
2: Thank you.
1: Templar.
0: Answer the beginning copy.
1: Templar.
0: I'll be on Winnersburg Road, just east of Loretta Street in the desert.
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2: The driver's last name, Savannah, Arizona, Robert Union, Ida Zebra. First name, Robert Union, Bravo, Ida Nora. Date of birth, 09-14-1985. Let me know in a for a second.

last name. Just gonna watch some other Arizona. John Ocean, Henry Nora, Sam Ocean Nora. First name Nicole Nora Ida Charles Ocean Lincoln Edward. Date of birth 8/31/1984.

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0: 10-4. 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
1: I copy, there's drug paraphernalia on the driver. 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

0: 3, 4. 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
1: 10-4, go ahead.
0: It's going to be Bravo, Robert, Ocean, Ocean, King, I live in, she says she only has ID only.
2: Lincoln 343.
1: Lincoln 343.
2: 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Thank you, good morning.
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0: Lincoln 232. Is Lincoln 233 on the east or west side of Wintersburg?
1: 233 up there on the east side of Wintersburg. About 50 to 100 feet into the desert.
0: Lincoln 233, copy.
2: Lincoln 342.
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0: 29-2 2014, Chevy Equinox out of Buckeye. 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
1: Hey, 45, copy. We'll be pulling into the Wells Fargo parking lot.

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1: 234, copy. 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
1: 2:30.
0: Can I show you advice for this priority 3678-234?
1: All right, copy the call, hold me. Thank you.
0: Thank you. Can you code 20?
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0: Yes, ma'am. If 230 is a busy, can you give me 21, please?
1: Lincoln 230, copy.

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1: 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Can you play me a 3-4?
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1: 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And that's by 21.

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0: Over.
1: Lincoln 351, 29 negative 2A 2004, Ford F-150. So Adam Whitman to Craig, 28 Sam.

0: 243.
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1: 331 Tom, go ahead.
0: Okay, eastbound on it, school coming up to, looks like 107th with out of Arizona, Tom Edward Adam, 9 George Lincoln for 28 light.
1: Don't worry.

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1: Lincoln 342. Go ahead.
2: And Beardsley out of Arizona. 71 out of 9, Mary Zebra. No lights there. And it's going to be 99 paying Jimmy Tails, actually.
1: Come for.
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1: That was 343.
3: 10-4.
1: Copy.
2: Lincoln 342, we're going to be stopping in the left turn lane, possibly.
1: 10-4. That vehicle is 29-2A-2010, Volkswagen Jetta out of Glendale, valid until February of 27.
2: Can you add me to that stop, please?
1: Templar. 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
2: Usual DNS 23 in the area will be circulating.
1: Templar. Watch Commander 3, code 20. Thank you.
3: Lincoln 340.
1: Lincoln 340.
3: I'm sorry, ma'am. You accidentally added me to the traffic stop.
1: Four, I'm a six.

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0: Lincoln 731, thank you. It's Ray in Rainbow Valley. Looks like a Goodyear PD officer was driving in the area. Because that's southwest of that area. I heard about 20 gunshots coming from the mountain area. No screaming or anything else.

0: Merge traffic. We'll be for the West District 2223 B for 901-18304 West Marshall Avenue, 18304 West Marshall. Units responding remain on 200. All is clear. 2046.
1: 223.
2: Lincoln 225.
0: Lincoln 223 and 225, 18304 West Marshall Avenue. Got a male that's not responding, not breathing, cold. He's also got white foam in his mouth.

0: 25. Looks like our caller went to Costco at $1,800. She was gone a few hours, came home to him like this.
1: Is there any confidential traffic? 27, 24.

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0: 下边重新。Out of Arizona, John 5 Adam 7 George 6.
1: -2 2013 Dodge Caravan out of McNeil, that is valid.

0: Negative 342. Megan 342, can you copy on 907 to DPS? 107th and Grand, that's a fire, Allison.
1: 10-4.

0: Lincoln 223.
1: Lincoln 223. No, it's going to be unresponsive. You're anticipating it's going to be possible 901 entry.
0: I copy, is unresponsive, possible 901 Henry.

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1: 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Looks like it's a Nissan or Titan SUV.

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1: 233, go ahead.
0: 13 William, 8541.
1: That was 13 William, 8541. -2A 2005 Nissan Armada out of Buckeye. Valid in correction, expired.
0: Thank you.
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1: And can you update the address on the call for service to 428 South 310th Drive? 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

0: 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Again, it's very...
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0: 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I'm not 22 at the residence making contact with the homeowner.
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1: Just confirming, you wanted me to update that to 428 South 310th Drive.
0: Region 232, 10-4, when I spoke with the complainant, he gave an updated address. Looks like there's a miscommunication initially. I'm adding some call notes right now.
1: 10-4, that address is not geo-verifying, just to check.
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0: 10-4.
2: Lincoln 232. Maybe you can send me the 902, might be. I copy the comments.
0: Or 25540 was baseline by 21.

0: Thank you, 341. Can I get that 92 ball on the 14 feet?
1: Banner go up, 14502, left Meeker.
2: Lincoln 344.
1: Lincoln 344.
2: Can you have me set 982 call, please? And can you email me the petition?
1: 10-4.

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1: Correction, it's in person.
0: Easy 32, I copy. Thank you.
1: You're welcome.
0: Thank you, that's a 31.
1: I can see 31.
0: Guess I'm at 415 over here.
1: Fort Helen Arlington, west of

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1: 10-4. Lincoln 221 or 222, copy.
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0: We've got another caller, Melissa, asking for contact in person for the same noise complaint.
1: 10-5, 10-5.

0: Lincoln 222.
1: Just got off of 21 with the homeowner. He said it's a false alarm. There's no glass break. Claims there was another call earlier this morning. It was also a false alarm for a fire. If it happens again, just get on 21.
0: 10-4.

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1: 342.
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Hey, where is the traffic? We'll be 5057, 743-4239, Victor, 16449 East Ashbrook Drive, 16449 East Ashbrook. Yes, running remain on 7 Orange, clear 2127.

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1: Lincoln 232.
0: Hey, 144, I'm speaking with the complainant. Although we are seeing an individual walking around with a flashlight east of the property.
1: Or if you need another unit.
0: Lincoln 232. It's a negative for now. We'll advise. I'm not going to get to the male subject that the complaint is calling about so far.
1: 10-4. Lincoln
2: 233. Can you send it to 232's traffic?
1: 10-4.

0: 342.
1: Can you advise 340, my driver does not have their driver's license on them.
0: 340, copy.
2: 340, copy, thank you.

0: Lincoln 284.
1: Yes, ma'am. My copy is 670 on the board. I'll get to it as soon as I can get some gas in my truck.
0: 10-4.

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1: 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It's two female juveniles, not a male subject.
0: I copy that, thank you.

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1: Can I show you guys on call holding?
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1: Thank you.
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0: First traffic will be for the Western District 2231 for 666 20021 West Amelia Avenue, 20021 West Amelia. You just money remain on $200 clear, 2140.
1: 203, send it.
0: 3, it's 20021 West Amelia Avenue. 666 Ebra Mail calling in. Seeing a girl that lives at the address. Her name is Ellie. They go to Verona Middle School together. They were texting. She told him she was going to overdose. Ellie is 13 or 14 years old. He tried to contact her, but she's not responding anymore. The last text was at 21:34. She might have already attempted this. Unknown what kind of meds. She does live with grandma and grandpa and father.

0: 2.
1: Can you have me to Volleyball, please?
0: 10-4.
2: How traffic is?
0: 10-4.
2: I can see 30. Can you bring me for that traffic?
0: 10-4. Lincoln 230.
3: I copy that traffic. Do we have permission tree? Do we have contact information for grandparents?

0: see, it looks like the complainant just received a text. He asked her if she was still there, and she replied, mm-hmm.
1: 2:30, copy. Can you downgrade that to a 2, please, and then just have the deputies 25467, please.
0: 10-4.
1: 3-3, copy that.

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1: Code 20.
0: 2454.
1: Thank you. Lincoln 230.
0: Post me on a 4 sample, please. Thank you.
1: 10-4.

An ETL is for the I-10, milepost 109, the Blue Dodge Caravan, older male driver. Caller advised he saw a 12-pack of beer in the back of the car, and the driver was unable to maintain lanes. Possibly took Palo Verde off-ramp from the I-10 or to the TA truck stop. Nothing further. 2158.

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1: Yes, Mike, can you open up a 411 here at the Eagle Glen substation, please?
0: 10-4.
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0: 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We're 23 in the area. 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Should be provided by the complainant.
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1: 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Everybody else.
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0: Houston, can you hear me?
1: Negative. Say this channel. Go ahead when you're ready.
0: Lincoln, Union, Nora, Adam, first off. Lincoln, Edward, Ocean, Nora, Adam, Robert, David, Ocean, DOB 0521, 1986.
1: Can you do me a favor, just 10-9 on the first name only, one more time?
0: First of Lincoln, Edward, Ocean, Nora, Adam, Robert, David, Ocean.

0: So I'm not getting a record back. Is there a double last name by any chance?
1: Lincoln 332, negative.
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1: 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Thank you.
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0: 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Thank you.
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0: 32 or 233. Can either of you take the other two 415 Edwards?
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0: Powers B Road, Yuma. 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
2: Watch the right standards.
0: We'll leave for 231. 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

0: 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Ginger Degree. 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

0: 233 Bev, just reconfirming on that 2018 Paul Adam 4 Robert Ida. 10-4.
1: Sorry about that. It's going to be 15 Paul Adam 4 Robert 1.
0: -29 for 2025 Hyundai registered to Jacqueline out of Tulsa expires 4/26.
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0: 2431.
1: Four 3 1.
0: You should have won the team in the last day.
1: Are you code 4?
0: I'm code 4. Just had one run off.

0: 431. That's going to be a negative. The only thing he's saying the last four of the SOS are going to be 7976.
1: Four. As of right now, no record backs.

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2: 220.
0: You know
3: 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I'm looking for him over here. We don't see him. Got Avondale here also.
0: He's showing off McDowell and 103rd Avenue.
1: 72431. It's going to be the main event, Avondale. I'm going to be back near the dumpsters.

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1: 10-4.
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1: Wait.
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0: 现金好重要。好，爱不死的双压力。
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0: 225 or 2431. Are you guys available for 1035?
1: 220, go ahead.
0: Thank you. I am showing a 52 out of Gilbert PD for... Actually, you can 1022 on that one. It's going to be a 52 out of MCSO for Andres Reyes. Date of birth 19 of 80. Date of warrant 1222 of 2005. Out of Aguafria JP for a $787 bond. Last known residence is in Phoenix. Showing an order of protection against him. Protected party is in Estrellita and Joe, Vincenzo, Victoria, Layla, Emily, Olivia. And 27 ID card only. Again, he only has MCSO 52.
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0: 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Just advise so we can get this started.

0: 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Okay, copy 647 Charles.
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1: Vegas, 10-4.
0: 10-4. Warrant has been confirmed. Just be advised that OIC is going to be calling down to ITR to have APHIS fingerprint the subject. Just a double check on that Gilbert warrant, but again, that's not until they turn him in. If it is, then they'll end up confirming on their end.
1: 10-4.
0: Thank you.

0: 20-32,
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0: 7-4, thank you. Lincoln 341.
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0: 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Thank you.

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traffically for the east side for Lakes. 4962, mile post 209 off of the 88. Mile post 209 off the 88. All units responding remain on east. All other units clear, 0109.

0: moving up McDowell Road just west of Jackrabbit Trail out with Arizona 28. Now you're running at him to Robleson for speed. And possible to be running.
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0: To advise of traffic, 415 Union and the 225, 415 Edward, 231 Priority 3 times 2. Thank you.
1: Copy that, thank you.

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1: Go ahead.
0: Region 63, can you go ahead and affirm it from this call and enter to the 250 Mary?

Sorry, it's just you tonight. I just saw that. Is there any way that we're able to assist Lakes for the 770 up at Castle Hot Springs?

0: Make up 40.
1: 40.
0: Yeah, if you have a unit available that wants to stop by and do a 6-7, yeah, go there, ma'am.
1: 10-4.
0: Lincoln, 346.
1: 346.
0: 346. You can send that to myself in 351.
1: Thank you both. Again, for Castle Hot Springs, Lake Pleasant, 770 Priority 3. The company was advising that there are shots being fired across the water. So far, they've only heard one single shot and then rapid fire 10 to 10 ago. No other signs of distress. So far, this is the only call we've gotten.

0: Lincoln 342.
1: 342.
0: You can send me that 647 Adam.
1: 9964 West Willow Point, 647 Adam, priority 2. Companion advising that their camera detected someone in their backyard and she would like for a deputy to come out. 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And being advised it is going to be a complainant with her 84-year-old dad that's very ill and elderly. Contact by 21 with results.
0: 240. 240. Any conversation with the residents, ma'am?
1: I'm checking now.

0: 340 and 42. No. Address, but we do have previous calls for service for 459 Franks and 647 Adams.
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0: I'm showing an order of protection against Kimberly Zimmerman out of Washington, it looks like. Protected party is going to be a Christie. 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
1: 10-4, thank you. 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
0: Ten four.

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0: 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One headlight to require. I'll be out with a white Chevy, four doors sedan.
1: And Lydia?
0: It'll be Maldonado now.
1: 10-4. Initially, you gave Lydia. 10-4?
0: 10-4.
1: Thank you.
2: Lincoln, 2-2-5.
1: Last unit?
2: Lincoln, 2-2-5. The unit called out Lincoln, 2-2-5, but that is not Lincoln, 2-2-5. I'm not pulling traffic.
0: Lincoln, 2-2-1. Sorry about that.
2: Show me how
0: it's going to work. Link 2-1, 28 is going to be 92King773, and it's going to be out of Nevada.

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0: Lincoln 341, 42, 43, or 45, copy traffic.
1: 342.
0: Thank you. Bell Road and Lindgren Avenue, 670, priority 2. It's going to be for an Apple crash alert. No response from caller. Showing or pinging westbound on Bell Road, just east of Burns. We attempted callback times 2, no answer.
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Yes, prepare to copy and attempt to locate special attention district 3345B. 303 Northern Avenue, Northern Avenue, Loop 303 for an attempt to locate a red or a white pickup truck hauling a trailer occupied times 2. It's going to be a run vehicle that hit a pedestrian on the 303. All information by M40 PSC should be cleared at 0401.

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0: 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Yeah, well, my previous call, I just closed it out to 692. Can you NFA about 10 minutes ago once I didn't release?
1: Zero 0417.

Roberta copy, attempt to locate Special Attention District 2-222B, 5 Litchfield Road, Litchfield Road, and M35 for attempt to locate. With the Arizona 28, Edward Adam Adam 7, William 5, Edward Adam Adam 7, William 5.

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0: I tell westbound, Avenue Boulevard. 7 Robert Adams, 6 Tom Young for Steve.
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I think DPS found that vehicle. 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
0: 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I'll get you the 28 in a second. It's going to be a Toyota Tundra, white in color, 2 feet for speed.

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0: Can I get a second unit to go to, with 225, please?
1: Your second unit going with 225.
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1: 10-4. Adam 351.
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1: Several good morning. Adam 371.
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0: Can you open up a separate call for service? 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
1: 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Sorry, I got both on. Jay's code 4, he just was trying to get his dog loaded to get it over to the animal hospital. It was too heavy. 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
0: 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He's going to be checking himself in.
1: And 223, the 27 finally came back for your subject. 29 is still negative as well. Adam 371.

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1: 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That was 345. Arizona, George, Sam, Adam, 3, Sam, X-ray.

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0: Can you recode my event to a 509 frame?
1: 10-4. Did you see the stick and firm on that?
0: Yeah, go ahead. I'm pretty sure it's confirmed already through my source.
2: I'm 221, keep copy, 28.
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2: It will be out of Arizona. 1 Mary Adam, 2 X-ray 5.
1: So far. This is a little delayed this morning. 29 negative so far, 28 hasn't returned yet.
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3: 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We're not 100% it's drivable, but as it sits, it appears drivable.
1: 10-4. Do you guys need a tow for that, or is the owner coming to get it?
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1: 1896, thank you.
0: Check. 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
1: 230.
0: Rising of a 917, holding 233 beat.
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0: 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Are you going to do a supplement?
1: Yeah, I'm going to do a supplement.

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0: Show me out on Camelback Road and 146th Avenue. 18 Adams 1. Wait, it's going to be Com 5. It's going to be for speed. The old expedition.

0: Adam, PG3 MVD is slow this morning, but 29 negatives so far, and 8, King Adam 1, Tom 5, out of Arizona. Adam, 231.
1: She's advising, 623.
0: Down 220.
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1: So far.
2: Adam 346.
1: Adam 346.
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Boring Parking Lot with Robert Tom Adam 803 for running red lights.

0: Emergency traffic will be for the West Side District 3341, beat for 962 at Del Webb and Bell Road. That's Bell Road and Del Webb for 962. All units respond and acknowledge on West. Over this clear at 951.
1: Adam 341.
2: 343, 42. Bravo 344. Car versus motorcycle. There are injuries for Albion Route. Subject was not wearing a helmet.

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1: Copy traffic. Eastbound Pima and Palo Verde, we're out of Arizona, Charles Robert Tom, 4534 for speed.
0: 10-4, was there another unit clear? I'm 4534, is a 2019 Jeep Renegade of Phoenix, 8-15-26-29-.
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0: 371-343-11108 West Connecticut. Contact Chad in person. He's in an argument with his girlfriend, Emily. Could you assault him? We're trying to get further.

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0: 507, 12740, West Indian School, contact I-206, contact 59%.

340G of TriStar Time Lapse. Adam 371-343, the call is advising Emily is a white female, 5'5", 165, wearing an unknown color bikini top and overalls. She is on foot by the courthouse. Correction, he left the home. He's on foot by the courthouse, waiting for contact. White male, 5'11", 175, wearing a gray top and jeans. He doesn't want to go back to the house if she's there.

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1: Crash alert 8600 North. So we didn't get any other calls, and I did try to call that number. It just goes to face down.

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Oh. Out 371, make contact.

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1: 231, 23 is the address. 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
1: Can you guys break to assist on 231? He's got an open door.
0: 1-4.
2: Arizona 28.
1: Go ahead.
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1: And 17, clear the route 4 to Tonopah.

0: 231.
1: Well, my apologies. The open door is going to be on the neighboring building. You have to get the address for that and clear the 674.
0: Was that the address on the 20?
1: 725.
0: 725, 10-4.

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2: 347, 667.

We're going to confirm the fire transported there, but contact Daniel in person. I'm also going to try to confirm the address for the McBride. He was there to check on George Long, born in 1944. The nurse that comes in works with him, but he's not there today. He's, well, it's missing, but his vehicle's still there and the door is locked.

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1: M341.
0: It's at 500 to 600.
1: Except for contact complaint, mode 21. 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
0: Well, thank you.

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1: 230 advising of 917, holding 232 feet.
0: 10-4, thanks.

0: 5 minutes. Caller said that they witnessed a van go off the roadway, possibly blew a tire. Doesn't think anybody's injured, but they're not sure. Vehicle is on the eastbound side.
1: Adam 234, man, that should be DPS's. They take over from Mile Parker 24, eastbound.
0: Super, thank you. We'll give it to them.
2: Three 43. Three 43. Back on the 415 at 13604, 110th, please.

The emergency traffic will be for the East Side Lakes for 901 at Bulldog Trailhead. That's going to be a 901 for the Bulldog Trailhead for East. All units responding, acknowledge on East, 11 is clear, 1118.

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1: 234.
0: I just have a phone complaint for that 415. She just wants it documented that these people behind her are being very aggressive with her lately in the last month and a half, but she would like a deputy to come talk to her in person and those neighbors to see if they can hash out what kind of problems they have. So can you put it back on the board?

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0: Can you copy tow info?
1: Tesla, go ahead.
0: Last four are 4659, white in color, and no NCIC. 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

0: Sí, Sabina. 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
1: 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Three five four two three West Buckeye Road, Tonopah Z 85354.

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0: I'll be on Avondale on Book Eye. What's up, Arizona? 9 Tom Adam. 49 Lincoln. Wide right turn.

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1: M341.
0: 299th Ave and Westdale Lane with Arizona 3 Robert Adam 29 Robert for failure to main lane.
1: 10-4. Robert Adam 29 Robert 77 Silverado out of Whitman 10-15 26 29 Sagas.
0: Three 346, correction on this traffic stop at Adam 351.

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1: Go ahead.
0: George 8, Adam 3, Noah Ocean, 40.
1: Confirming George 8, Adam 3, Noah Ocean, 40. Or 40.
0: 40.
1: No question, I just want. It's going back with a 0, George 8, Adam 3, Noah 0. 2002 Honda Accord out of Glendale. The address that you're at, RO is Davis Klassen.
0: 10-4, thank you.

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1: 346.
0: I'll be at West Penn Road, North 221st Avenue, with North Dakota 015, Charles King Paul, for speed.

0: 346015 Charles King Paul, North Dakota is a 2000. Truck. 37-31-26 Ryan, negative.
1: Yep.

I mean, so that right copy, 10 South Gate, Special Attention District 3371B. I just got the attempt to locate 114th Avenue in Peoria, northbound, white, on high accent, 28 John David Adam, 5-year young, was swerving, speeding, and it was just a few minutes, and the vehicle was registered to an address on 114th Drive, not too far, West 6th Clay, 1233.

0: Till 20.
1: 214, thanks.
0: Yeah, okay. Adam, 340. Code 20.
1: 1912, thank you.
0: Temple.
1: CMTT-76.
0: CMTT-76.
1: Put me on that ETL. I'll drive by the area.
0: Temple, thank you.
1: Adam 371, you can put me on the ETL as well.
0: Temple.

0: Emergency traffic will be for the Westside District 2255 for 962 at Glendale and El Mirage. It's El Mirage and Glendale for 962. All units respond to acknowledge on West. All others clear 1237.
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2: 225 Glendale and El Mirage, two vehicles will make sure fires are out. There's one person saying they do need paramedics. I don't know what the injuries are.
1: Adam 220, you can send me it as well, please.

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0: 74. Three 40, Beijing of a 242, 344 B.
1: Okay.
2: Adam 223.
0: Adam 223.
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0: 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Thank you, Tony.
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1: Chopper, go ahead.
0: Bravo G. Edward, 1245. Counters on.
1: So looking at Edward 1245, 2014 Nissan Titan out of surprise of 1-15-27, 20 seconds.

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0: Sister, out of Arizona, 5-2 Adam, 5 X-ray Victor, break to the second.
1: Still second.
0: Sam Victor Adam, 1 Young 4.
1: Super. Twenty-nine negative versus 8024 Kia Forte, last dollar pinot of Peoria, expiring in 27. Recycled the 2018 Toyota Tacoma, last in Newton at a Mesa, expiring in 2027 as well.
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0: Yeah, I'm at 344.
1: 344.
0: Can you send me that 415 call on the 43 meet, please?
1: I'm 410,000, 615 West Perry Avenue. Are you arguing with two managers at the store? White female in her 50s, wearing a red shirt and blue jeans. Her card is being pretty vague with the information. Nothing physical. It looks like the manager called in and was like the woman trespassed.

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1: Coming on 344 traffic.
0: Okay.
2: Adam
0: C-34.
2: Adam C-34. My C's registered owner lives in Litch, off of Litchfield Road in Goodyear. Can we see if Goodyear can go by the RO and see if any other vehicles out?

0: 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The woman left.
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1: 10422201 North 91st Avenue. The Julie's a Mackenzie Tobin, 828 of 09. She took off about 5 minutes ago now, white female 57. I was real long round hair, was last seen headed north on 91st. Looks like she told the mom if mom didn't go get her, she was going to harm herself. She has a major depressive disorder and anxiety. She was last seen wearing a white and gray long sleeve shirt, gray sweatpants, and brown Uggs.

0: 234. Show us 23. It's going to be, looks like it was involved in a rollover.
1: Over.
0: 234, 10, 22. Looks like it was being, it looks like it was in an accident beforehand. It was being dragged.
1: 10, 4.

0: 234. What's the last four of the VIN on the vehicle that was ran?
1: Or 2513.
0: And for that's all I have now. Thank you.

0: 234 and 235. Fire did have a walk-in at about 1530. They're on scene right now. Goodyear got back to us. The 101 opened the door, said a Cedar didn't live there, and there was, you know, their contact.
1: So fire did get a walk-in from an accident?
0: They can't confirm whether it was from an accident, but they did get a walk-in there. And they have EMS in them on scene.
1: Has he been transported, or is he still there, ma'am?
0: Still there.
1: Copy.
2: I'm 343. You show both units 23. 102 miles, when you're ready.
0: I'm ready.
2: 34848.
0: 1547.

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1: Did you copy the 21 in your call from Fury PD?
0: 10-4, give him a call.
1: Thank you.

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1: Adam 235.
0: Minimo, out here with at the Gila Bend Fire Department. There's nobody answering the door. Do you know if they transported or anything like that?
1: They haven't called back, but I will give them a call right now.
0: 10-4, thank you.

0: 285,
1: I just hung up with fire. They're saying that they're still there. They're going to open the door and let you in.
0: 10-4, thank you.

0: Adam 234.
1: Adam 234.
0: And we still have the phone with one of the Gila Bend Fire EMTs. They are transporting to West Valley of Brazo. They have left. He has a laceration on his head and a hurt shoulder, but is non-life threatening.
1: 10-4.
2: T-35, I copy that. I'm going back to the scene.
1: Okay.
0: Item 234, ma'am. 235 will be taking this, but can you assign an IR so I can start a tow? And can you start a list 926 for me, please?
1: 10-4, anything special?
0: And it's going to need a winch and a flatbed.

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1: You place myself in 342, I'm on 4-6 and a half, please.
0: Ten four, 16857 Pine Valley Drive.

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0: 101 was located by Peoria PD at 89th and Pinnacle. They're 17 back to their facility, Horizon.
1: Okay.
2: Adam 346.
1: 246.
2: I'll give 35121.
1: Right, he came up on east side.

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0: I copy 41's traffic. 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

0: 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Now, can you show me 17 to Buckeye Brazos and to attempt to speak with the individual that was hurt and transported by Helo Vanfire?
1: 35.

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1: 34.
0: 32, 42, Impala, 344, and then 2 party 3s, 411, and the 42 and the 45.
1: 10-4.

0: 45.
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0: One 3 9 5 1 West Meeker Boulevard. Looks like this is a detox center. There's a patient being aggressive and banging her head. She's been there for about 45 minutes. Was originally wanting fire, but fire won't go if she's being aggressive. There'll be a Colleen Butler. She's wearing a green shirt, black pants. She's possibly 54, Adam. 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
2: Three four six.
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2: Same traffic, please.

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1: C-346, last name Butler, Bravo Union Tom Lincoln Everett, first name Colette, Charles Ocean Lincoln Lincoln, Edward Tom Edward, and date of birth is 05-25-1979.
0: So far.
2: Program. Are you ready for tow information?
0: I'm ready.
2: That's going to be 2513, last four, gray in color. At this time, does not need to be entered. If 35, makes contact with the driver at the hospital.
0: Okay. Hello, 346, 29, negative 27, Sam.
1: Therefore, thank you.

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1: Can you send me that 961 Henry in the 41 beat?
0: 10-4, thank you. Bell on Boswell. The caller's going to be at the quick trip. 11-420 West Bell Road.
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0: All priority threes. This is the Invictor in the 225, 415, times 2 in the 221, and 961 in the 231. Thank you.

0: 220.
1: That's 239, Victor, and a 25 beat. Do we have a location of where the uncle's at now?
0: Yes, Uncle Victor.

0: 234. Can you copy a run number?
1: Go ahead.
0: 404-51936.